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1: In the law, in the law, in the law, in the law, in the law, in the law, in the law, in the law, in the law, in the law, in the law, in the law, in the law, in the law, in the law, in the law, in the law, in the law, in the law, in the law, in the law, in the law, in the law, in the law, in the law, in the law, in the law, in the law, in the law, in the law, in the law, in the law, in the law, in the law, in the law, in the law, in the law, in the law, in the law, in the law, in the law, in the law, in the law, in the law, in the law, in the law, in the law, in the law, in the law, in the law, in the law, in the law, in the law, in the law, in the law, in the law, in the law, in the law, in the law, in the law, in the law, in the law, in the law, in the law, in the law, in the law, in the law, in the law, in the law, in the law, in the law, in the law, in the law, in the law, in the law, in the law, in the law, in the law, in the law, in the law, in the law, in the law, in the law, in the law, in the law, in the law, in the law, in the law, in the law, in the law, in the law, in the law, in the law, in the law, in the

Allah, Allah, Allah, Allah, Allah, Allah, Allah, Allah, Allah, Allah, Allah, Allah, Allah, Allah, Allah, Allah, Allah, Allah, Allah, Allah, Allah, Allah, Allah, Allah, Allah, Allah, Allah, Allah, Allah, Allah, Allah, Allah, Allah, Allah, Allah, Allah, Allah, Allah, Allah, Allah, Allah, Allah, Allah, Allah, Allah, Allah, Allah, Allah, Allah, Allah, Allah, Allah, Allah, Allah, Allah, Allah, Allah, Allah, Allah, Allah, Allah, Allah, Allah, Allah, Allah, Allah, Allah, Allah, Allah, Allah, Allah, Allah, Allah, Allah, Allah, Allah, Allah, Allah, Allah, Allah, Allah, Allah, Allah, Allah, Allah, Allah, Allah, Allah, Allah, Allah, Allah, Allah, Allah, Allah, All